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1: 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Sorry that the chairs are all warm. I left them here, I could have.

I touched your face, narcotic mindfulness, melody, and I called your name like an addicted to cocaine, calls all the stuff you'd rather play. And I touched your face, narcotic mindfulness, Mary Jane. And